nothing is the same since you've been gone. This old house is not the same anymore. I'm sitting and writing a letter to you, knowing that you'll probably never receive it, but I miss you. I walk by myself, I talk to myself.

his drinking, lusting, and his hunger for power became known to more and more people, the demands to do something about this outrageous man began.

kingdom of God is at hand. Heal the sick, raise the dead, cleanse lepers, cast out demons. You receive without paying, give without paying.

Brothers and sisters, one of the greatest dangers facing Christians today is that many of us want the blessings of God without responsibilities that come with being disciples. We want God's protection. We want God's mercy. We want God's peace, but we do not always want to live as God's people. Today's readings reminds us of three things. God has chosen us. Christ has saved us. We are sent to serve and to evangelize. The question is, what are we doing with this great gift that we have been given? We have been sent to serve and to evangelize. Are we servants to each other? Do we see ourselves as servants to each other? Do we truly see ourselves at being at the service of others? We are another Christ to everyone. And St. Teresa, the prayer of St. Teresa of Avila, Christ has no body now but yours, no hands, no feet on earth but yours. Are you being Christ to each other? Let us forget about the person next to us. Let us forget about the person in front of us or behind us. And this too goes to the people following online. Are we Christ to one another? Exodus, in the first reading, chapter 19, God speaks to Israel out on Mount Sinai after rescuing them from slavery in Egypt. He says, "You shall be my treasured possession among all the peoples." Notice something important. God chose Israel before they had done anything to deserve it. He loved them first. He rescued them first. Then he called them to be holy. God reminds them, "I carried you on eagle's wings." In other words, you did not save yourselves, I saved you. And the same is true for us. Many of us are where we are today because God has carried us. Because God has carried us. Are we carrying anybody else? Who are we carrying in our lives? Who is it that we are bringing to God? Who is it that we are bringing to experience the love of God made visible in Jesus Christ? He carried us through sickness. He carried us through family problems. He carried us through financial difficulties. He carried us through grief and disappointment. Yet, how often do we forget him once things improve? We pray, we pray, we pray. And as soon as God starts answering our prayers, we forget that there is a God that exists. True or false? Yes. We forget that there is a God that exists, and we start behaving like we do not need God. If only we remember at all times that we can do nothing except in God. And that we have a responsibility to be Christ to each other, not a choice. A responsibility to be Christ to each other. Many people remember God while in the hospital, but forget him when they get healthy. Many remember God during a hurricane, but forget God when the sun begins to shine. God is not calling us simply to be churchgoers. God is not calling us simply to be churchgoers. He is calling us to be a holy people. And that is very profound. God is calling us to be a holy people. Are you being a holy person? Let us not think of, you know, because oftentimes when we hear somebody preaching, we think of everybody else.
instead of looking at ourselves. And I often say that God is not going to ask you about anybody else. God is only going to ask you about yourselves. About yourselves. God will not ask me what you did. God will ask me what I did. And very often we are quick to condemn people because we are afraid of looking into our own selves to see the mess that we are in. So it's easy to look at somebody. Hey, you don't see what that person is doing. Oh, you don't see what that person did. Oh, you did not hear what that person said. But how are you living? And who gave you the authority to judge anybody else? Who gave you that authority? Who gave you that authority to call judgment on anybody else? Because God is only going to ask you of what you did with the life he gave you. That's what it is. If we are God's people, we cannot be in church on Sundays and dishonest on Monday. We cannot receive Holy Communion and then spread gossip. We cannot call ourselves Christians while holding grudges for years. We cannot pray the Our Father and refuse to forgive others. Being God's chosen people must affect how we live every day. Vengeance is mine, says the Lord. Vengeance is mine. Some of us, we call ourselves Christians and we are busy destroying other people's reputation, destroying other people's lives. Yes. And it is at all levels of society. All levels of society. Oh, who is so-and-so for them to be so important? Who is so-and-so? I always hear in their name and I will get them. I have a master's. I have a PhD. People don't know about me. This person barely have a degree and they are in the forefront. They are there. Let me tell you. Who God bless? No man curse. Who God bless, no man curse. And if we are working for God, God will always be there for us. God will always be there for us. St. Paul, in his letter to the Romans, this reading this morning may be one of the most beautiful descriptions of God's love in all of Scripture. St. Paul says, while we were still sinners, Christ died for us. While we were still sinners, Christ died for us. Friends, brothers and sisters, while you and I were still sinners, Christ died for us. And that is the love we are called to have for each other. Unconditional love, one for another. Do we have such love? Do we exercise such love? That we are willing to die for our neighbor? Look around the church and tell me who you're willing to die for. Look around. Look around the church and tell me who is it you are willing to die for. Yet, Christ died for us while we were still sinners. He loved us. Christ could have condemned us. Christ could have condemned us. No, he loved us with an unconditional love. And so too, we have a responsibility to love each other with an unconditional love. And when we love people unconditionally, we don't disrespect them. We do not spoil their names. We do not spread hate and division. We do not spread corruption because we see Christ in each other. We see Christ in each other. Sad to say, it is not like that in our country. Sad to say, it is not like that in our country.
It is who I am. Who I am. You don't know me? That's what it is. We are losing focus on our Christian journey. Notice he did not say Christ died for us when we were holy. He died for us while we were weak, while we were sinful, while we were far from him. This is real love. The world often says, I will love you if you are useful to me. The world often says, I will love you if you are useful to me. And I'm sure many of us have experienced it. I will love you because of what I can get from you. I experience it every day as a priest. I experience it every day as a Catholic priest. I will love you because of what you can do for me. That's not what it is. Christ loved us. Christ loved us while we were still sinners. Christ says, I love you even when you fail. The cross proves that God's love is not based on our worthiness. This should humble every one of us. There is no room for spiritual pride. Some people act as though they are better than everyone else because they attend Mass regularly. But every one of us stands before God as a sinner saved by grace. Every one of us stands before God as a sinner saved by grace. St. Paul reminds us, where sin abounds, grace is even more. Where sin abounds, grace is even more. With the Lord, there is plentiful redemption. There is mercy and plentiful redemption. Not like human beings that condemn us. Not like human beings that destroys our reputation. Not like human beings that sows seeds of division. No. With the Lord, there is mercy and plentiful redemption. Where sin abounds, grace is even more. We need to look at ourselves. We need to look at ourselves. How do we behave? How do we carry ourselves as Christians? And does not mean that we will not fail. We will not make mistakes. We will. But we know as Christians, when we make mistakes, when we fail, the grace of God is there for us. The grace of God is there. The grace of God is there for us. We will not sin until we get to heaven. But once you're on the face of the earth, you will sin. You will sin. Once you are on the face of this earth, you will sin. You will stop sinning when you have transitioned, when you are in God's presence. That's when we will stop sinning. So we need to be careful. We need to be careful. If Christ forgave us when we were sinners, how can we refuse to forgive others? If Christ forgave us while we were still sinners, how can husband and wife remain bitter towards each other? How can siblings stop speaking for years? How can parishioners divide themselves into camps and fractions? How? And it happens in this parish. It happens in all the parishes. It happens in St. Lucia. People divide themselves into groups. I am for this one. I am for that one. No matter what that person does, they are always right. No matter that person bring heaven to earth, they're always wrong for some of us.

And that is why I continue to say, I don't understand why we say we are a Christian nation and St. Lucia has so much division, so much hatred. People hate people for no reason at all. No reason at all. And they're in the churches. They go to church. Some of them in the Catholic Church. Some of them in other religions, other denominations. Hate people for no reason at all. Hate people because their ideology does not fit with that person's ideology. They hate people because these people stand, they take a different stand to them. And they will do any and everything to destroy them. They will do any and everything to destroy them. The cross demands that we love beyond our feelings. The cross demands that we love beyond our

God demands mercy, mercy, mercy. And many St. Lucians need to learn to show mercy to each other. Many of us in this parish need to learn to show mercy to each other. The cross demands reconciliation. The cross demands reconciliation. How many of us need to be reconciled to each other? How many of us need to be reconciled to each other? We sing that little song, by being reconciled with one another, we prepare ourselves to meet the Lord. We will meet him in the Eucharist, that great miracle of bread and wine. How many of us need to be reconciled with each other? By being reconciled with one another, we prepare ourselves to meet the Lord. We will meet him in the Eucharist, that great miracle of bread and wine. That great miracle of bread and wine. Brothers and sisters, Matthew's gospel, Jesus looks upon the crowd. Matthew tells us he has moved with pity for them. The people were troubled and abandoned like sheep without a shepherd. Jesus saw their pain, their confusion, their struggles, and he says, the harvest is abundant, but the laborers are few. Notice he did not say the harvest is small. The problem is not that there are too few people needing God. The problem is that there are too few disciples willing to serve God. There are too few disciples willing to serve God. The problem is that there are too few disciples willing to serve God. Many people complain about society. Crime is increasing. Violence is increasing. Families are breaking apart. Young people are losing direction. But Jesus asked, where are the laborers? Where are the laborers? Who is teaching the faith in the homes? Who is praying with their children? Who is speaking about Christ in the workplace? Who is standing up for what is right? Too many Christians have become spectators. Too many parishioners of Good Shepherd have become spectators. We sit by, we do nothing, and we come to church, we become bench warmers. Who will be a disciple for Jesus? Who will be a disciple for Jesus? Jesus called disciples. Then he sent the apostles out to heal, to preach, and to serve. Notice something beautiful. Before Jesus sends them, he first calls them to himself. Mission always begins with relationship with Christ. You cannot give what you do not possess. Every baptized person is a missionary. You may not preach from a pulpit, but you can encourage someone who is struggling. You can visit the sick. You can pray for others. You can help a neighbor. You can teach your children the faith. You can refuse to participate in gossip. Stand up against injustice. Be an example of honesty and kindness. Sometimes the most powerful sermon

Before you condemn anybody else, go look in the mirror. And if you have no sins, then you can cast the first stone. Go look in the mirror. Some of us are too busy condemning people, and yet our lives are no better. Yet our lives are no better. Before you condemn anyone, go look in the mirror. And if who you see in the mirror has no sin, then you can throw a stone. But if the person you see in the mirror has sins, go and change your lives. Go and change your lives and make you a better person. Make St. Lucia a better person. Make this parish a better parish. You know, we need to practice MYOB. Mind your own business. We need to practice MYOB. Mind your own business. Too often we are minding everybody else's business. While people are trying to work on their relationship with God, we are busy condemning them. While people are trying to get to heaven, we are busy minding their business, condemning them. Our country does not simply need more churches. Our country needs more disciples. We do not need more people who know prayers by heart but refuse to live them. We need Christians who forgive quickly, Christians who speak truthfully, Christians who love generously, Christians who reject corruption. We need Christians who respect life. We need Christians who build peace and hate division. We need Christians who lead others to Jesus Christ. If every Catholic in St. Lucia truly lived today's readings, in our homes would change. Our communities would change, and our nation would change. The answer to the problems of our society is not only better laws, it is transformed hearts. It is transformed hearts. Many people listen to me every Sunday. Many people. Thousands of people listen to me every Sunday. How many of you are allowing what I say to change your lives? What do you come to listen to me for? What is it you're looking for when you tune in every Sunday from wherever you may be? What is it that you are looking for? Are you looking for a message to make you a better person? Are you looking for a message to change your lives? What are you looking for? And that's a serious question. That's a serious question. What is it you are looking for? Thousands, thousands of people tune in on a Sunday morning. Go and check the live. Go and check the count. Thousands of people are following. What are you following for? Because from all the homilies I am preaching, St. Lucia has not become a better place. There are a number of people who I meet and says, Father, you have helped me change my life. You have helped me become a better person. But for the number of persons who are listening, how many of you are seriously thinking of changing your lives? How many of you? How many of you? From the time I became a priest, I have been preaching forgiveness, reconciliation, unity, love, kindness, peace, gentleness. Not true? Yes. Yes. I have been preaching these things for the last 9

and a half years. How many of us actually take these messages to help us to become better human beings? Some people will say, Paoli Kavini Haiti. If I ask people to change their lives, where is the Paoli Haiti? If I ask people to be men and women that forgive, that love, that hate division, where is the Paoli Haiti? Brothers and sisters, as Christian men and women, we need to know what we want in our lives. We need to know what we desire in our lives. We need to decide whether we want Jesus or we want the devil in our lives. Christians have no time for the devil. Christians have no time for corruption. Christians have time for love, for forgiveness, for kindness, for gentleness, for self-control. Today's readings gives us three powerful truths. In Exodus, from the first reading, God says, "You are my chosen people." In Romans, from the second reading, Christ says, "I died for you while you were still sinners." In Matthew, the gospel says, Jesus says, "Now go and serve." Go and serve. God has chosen us. Christ has saved us. The Holy Spirit sends us. Therefore, let us leave this church. Let us leave this mass today, determined not merely to call ourselves Christians, but to live as Christians. To live as Christians. All of you listening to me this morning, do you desire to live as Christians? Do you desire to become a better person? Do you desire to become a peacemaker? Do you desire to become a disciple of Jesus Christ? At home, at work, in our communities, and in every encounter we have this week, let us be agents of peace. Let us be agents of Jesus Christ. For the harvest is still plentiful, and Christ is still looking for laborers. Will you become a laborer in the Lord's vineyard? All of you listening this morning, if you become a laborer in the Lord's vineyard, St. Lucia will become a better place. The world will become a better place. May he find laborers in each one of us. In the name of the Father, and of the Son, and of the Holy Spirit.

0: And so we stand to profess our faith in Christ Jesus in the one holy Catholic and Apostolic Church. I believe in one God, the Father, the Almighty, maker of heaven and earth, of all things visible and invisible. I believe in one Lord, Jesus Christ, the only begotten Son of God, born of the Father before all ages, God from God, light from light, true God from true God, begotten, not made, consubstantial with the Father. Through him all things were made, for us men and for salvation. He came down from heaven, and by the Holy Spirit was incarnate of the Virgin Mary and became man. For our sake he was crucified under Pontius Pilate. He suffered death and was buried, and rose again on the third day in accordance with the Scriptures. He ascended into heaven, and is seated at the right hand of the Father. He will come again in glory to judge the living and the dead, and his kingdom will have no end. I believe in the Holy Spirit, the Lord, the giver of life, who proceeds from the Father and the Son, who with the Father and the Son is adored and glorified, who has spoken through the prophets. I believe in one holy Catholic and Apostolic Church. I confess one baptism for the forgiveness of sins, and I look forward to the resurrection of the dead and the life of the world to come. Brothers and sisters, Christ looks upon his people with compassion and calls laborers into his harvest. He tells us that we have received grace and talents from him without charge. And so we have to give without charge through our simple responsibility, responsible and sharing lives. Trusting in his love and mercy, let us bring our prayers before him.
1: After every intercessory prayer, your response, Lord, hear our prayer.
0: Lord, hear our prayer.
1: For the church, we pray for Pope Leo, Bishop Malze, all priests, deacons, and religious, that the Lord may strengthen them in holiness and bless their ministry with abundant fruit, for an increase in vocations. We pray for an increase in vocations to the priesthood and religious life, that generous men and women may answer God's call to labor in his vineyard. We pray to the Lord.
0: Lord, hear our prayer.
1: For leaders of government, we pray for leaders of governments and those in authority, that they may work for justice, uphold the dignity of every human person, and seek the common good. We pray for ourselves. We pray for all those present here at this Eucharistic celebration, that nourished by the Eucharist and strengthened by grace, we may be faithful laborers in the Lord's harvest. We pray to the Lord.
0: Lord, hear our prayer.
1: We pray through the intercession of St. Anthony of Padua that the Lord may sanctify every family, help them grow in faith, preserve them in unity, peace, and serenity. Bless our children and young people. We pray to the Lord.
0: Lord, hear our prayer.
1: We pray for the sick, that they may receive the healing of Christ's peace, for peace in our country, St. Lucia, as we pray against crime and violence in our country. We pray to the Lord.
0: Lord, hear our prayer.
1: And in the silence of our hearts, we add our personal needs and desires. We pray to the Lord.
0: Lord, hear our prayer. And we ask all this through Christ, our Lord.
2: Amen. As we prepare to give back to God a portion of what he has blessed us with for this week, we sing the hymn, On Eagle's Wings.

0: pray, sisters and brothers, that my sacrifice and yours may be acceptable to God and the Almighty Father. O God, who in the offerings presented here provide for the twofold needs of human nature, nourishing us with food and renewing us with your sacrament, grant, we pray, that the sustenance they provide may not fail us in body or in spirit, through Christ our Lord.
1: Amen.
0: The Lord.

It is truly right and just, our duty and our salvation, always and everywhere to give you thanks, Lord, Holy Father, Almighty and Eternal God, through Christ our Lord. In him you have been pleased to renew all things, giving us all a share in his fullness. For though he was in the form of God, he emptied himself, and by the blood of his cross brought peace to all creation. Therefore he has been exalted above all things, and to all who obey him has become the source of eternal salvation.

You are indeed holy, O Lord, the fount of all holiness. Make holy, therefore, these gifts, we pray, by sending down your Spirit upon them like the dewfall, so that they may become for us the body and blood of our Lord Jesus Christ. At the time he was betrayed and entered willingly into his passion, he took bread and, giving thanks, broke it and gave it to his disciples, saying, "Take this, all of you, and eat of it. For this is my body, which will be given up for you."

In a similar way, when supper was ended, he took the chalice and once more giving thanks, he gave it to his disciples, saying, "Take this, all of you, and drink from it. For this is the chalice of my blood, the blood of the new and eternal covenant, which will be poured out for you and for many for the forgiveness of sins. Do this in memory of me."

Therefore, as we celebrate the memorial of his death and resurrection, we offer you, Lord, the bread of life and the chalice of salvation, giving thanks that you have held us worthy to be in your presence and minister to you. Humbly we pray that partaking of the body and blood of Christ, we may be gathered into one by the Holy Spirit. Remember, Lord, your church spread throughout the world and bring her to the fullness of charity, together with Leo, our Pope Gabriel, our Bishop, and all the clergy. Remember also our brothers and sisters who have fallen asleep in the hope of the resurrection and all who have died in your mercy. Welcome them into the light of your face. Have mercy on us all, we pray, that with the Blessed Virgin Mary, Mother of God, Blessed Joseph, her spouse, with the Blessed Apostles, St. Joseph, St. Michael, St. Lucy, St. Oscar Romero, St. Padre Pio, and with all the saints who have pleased you throughout the ages, we may merit to be co-heirs to eternal life and may praise and glorify you through your Son, Jesus Christ. Through him and with him and in him, O God, Almighty Father, in the unity of the Holy Spirit, all glory and honor is yours forever.

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Graciously grant peace in our days, that by the help of your mercy, we may be always free from sin and safe from all distress, as we await the blessed hope and the coming of our Savior, Jesus Christ.

0: Lord Jesus Christ, who said to your apostles, "Peace I leave you, my peace I give you." 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
1: Amen.
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0: Let us pray. As this reception of your Holy Communion, O Lord, foreshadows the union of the faithful in you, so may it bring about unity in your church through Christ our Lord.
1: Amen.

0: Please stand. So some of our extraordinary ministers of communion are going out today, and we send them forth from here. God our Father, we thank you for the gift of ministry, and we pray that as our ministers go out, they may take us to those who are at home through the body of Christ, that they are today being the hands, the feet, the eyes of Jesus Christ. We ask for blessings, guidance, and protection as they leave on their way. In the name of the Father, and of the Son, and of the Holy Spirit.
1: Amen. I was going to hold the mic. I thought you handed it. I was going to.

Saturday 14th, Sunday 14th, sorry, 11th Sunday, Saturday 20th, p.m. we have the vigil mass. Both the intention of Father Albert Aaron Smith for wisdom and spiritual guidance, Francia Shanna Paris, and for Jennifer Edgar and Pomelda Joseph. Intentions of Matthew John Baptist in honor of St. Jude. In honor of St. Jude Thaddeus for hope and perseverance. For Bishop Ilat Robert Boxey as he prepares for his consecration. Veronica Eugene and family, guidance and protection. Repose of the souls of Nelson and Bernice Anthony. Repose of the soul of Nicholas Alfred. Repose of the soul of Mary Vio John. 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All participants in next week's weekend's liturgy, note that there will be a liturgical meeting on Monday, 15 June 2026 at 6 p.m. Please take notes. Animator for Saturday night, Nisa Pierre, Lector 1, Gilbert Fontenelle, and Lector 2, Wayne Benty. Sunday, Father's Day, animator John Dovey, Lector 1, Michelle Gasper, and Lector 2, John Estefan. Cleaning of the church next weekend will be done by the extraordinary ministers of the Holy Communion and will be followed by the Lage community. Masses for the week, Monday to Friday. Monday 15th, Mass intention for Daniel Jerome, guidance and protection on the occasion of his graduation. Intentions for Matthew John Baptist in honor of St. Jude Thaddeus for hope and perseverance, and for Bishop Ilat Robert Boxey as he prepares for consecration.

0: Amelia John Zidoni, birthday intention, repose of the soul of Elihu Cox on his heavenly birthday. Wednesday 17th, prayers to end crime and violence. And for the Plummer family, Bishop Malsey, angels of comfort, wisdom, and spiritual guidance. Birthday intention for Greta Dosity. 10th wedding anniversary of Casey and Kristen George. Intentions of Matthew John Baptist in honor of St. Jude Thaddeus for hope and perseverance. For Bishop Elat Robert Boxey as he prepares for consecration. 3 p.m. on Wednesday, funeral service of Emily Lorenzen. Thursday, Mass, St. Barnabas Apostle. For the birthday intention of Father Herman, intentions of Matthew John Baptist in honor of St. Jude Thaddeus for hope and perseverance. For Bishop Elat Robert Boxey as he prepares for his consecration. On Friday, Mass intentions. Friday, we have St. Romuald Abbott. Mass intentions for Matthew John Baptist in honor of St. Jude Thaddeus for hope and perseverance. For Bishop Elat Robert Boxey as he prepares for consecration and repose for the soul of Joseph Edward on his heavenly blessed birthday. Our recessional hymn today. Go tell everyone. Here ends the notices.
1: Good morning, brothers and sisters. So we want to thank the members from Gara for cleaning the church yesterday. About six of them were there, and they did a wonderful job at cleaning the church. So thank you very much, Gara community. We can always have more persons coming to clean the church, you know, so please make an effort to participate. A reminder that we have First Communion on July 12th at the 8 a.m. Mass. Parents, take note of your children. Retreat will be Wednesday, Thursday, Friday for them of that week. So please, and let them come in their school uniforms. Don't go and make no nice school uniform with design and everything. No, keep the children in their simple school uniforms. Like last year, you did not disappoint me. The girls, don't give them dresses that they cannot walk with it. It is their first communion day. Give them a nice, pretty, but simple dress where the children don't have to be carrying the dress and they have heels, they cannot walk in it. No, give them, dress them nicely, you know, and give them a nice, simple dress that they can walk freely in the dresses. Please, let us not turn it into a mini bride and let us not turn it into a competition. Thank you very much. So we are looking forward to that. And while we're on sacraments, last year we had about 35 adults who were baptized. Well, not all of them, but a group of 35. Some made their confirmation, some made their first communion, and some were baptized as well. We are hoping to begin our classes in July. So we are asking those who have not received the sacraments of initiation to please register with us at the presbytery. If you know somebody who's not confirmed, an adult who's not made baptism or confirmation or first communion, please encourage them, you know, so we can do the classes, and you know, before the end of the year they would be able to receive the sacraments of initiation. So please let us spread the word around. Next week Sunday is Father's Day, so we encourage fathers to come to Mass. We are planning a treat for you. I don't know what it is yet, and I hope I can have for everybody. But God is good, and we will do our same thing, you know, lighting our candles for all the deceased fathers, you know. So please let us try to come and to start on time as well. I see a number of Peace Corps volunteers in my congregation from last night, quite a few of them, and I'm seeing

quite a few this morning. So on behalf of the parish community, we want to welcome you. Welcome you for choosing to be in our country and welcome you for choosing to worship with us this morning. So welcome, and we hope that you feel at home among us. While we are on the welcome, we want to welcome seminarian Adrian. Adrian is a seminarian originally from Nigeria, studying for the Archdiocese of Castries. He's studying in Trinidad and he's here on summer vacation. So he's my responsibility for the next 6 weeks. So he will be in the parish and he will be engaged in different aspects of the life of the parish. So the First Communion class, look out for him. The Confirmation class, look out for him. The altar servers, look out for him. He will be integrating into the life of the parish. So we welcome Adrian and hope that your stay with us will be memorable and also a learning process. We want to give him an authentic St. Lucian experience, because he's coming from a different culture altogether. You know, the church in Nigeria is not the church in St. Lucia or in the Caribbean. You know, so we want to integrate him, you know, into the life of the Caribbean church, into the life of our church in St. Lucia as well. So thank you very much, Adrian, for choosing to work with us in this archdiocese. But we need to continue praying for local vocations. We need to continue praying for local vocations and encouraging local vocations. And you know, when we do not offer our sons, our grandsons to God, then the church dies. The church dies. So we have irresponsibility. And you know, the Catechism of the Catholic Church reminds us that every baptized Catholic has a responsibility to recruit vocations. So do not say, oh well, we're getting from overseas, we do not need our own. Yes, we need our own as well. So please, if you look at the board, as many of you are aware, I celebrate 10 years a priest this year, and there's some invitations out for activities. You know, we want to you know, have a few activities on the 5th. You know, we want to have benediction. We want to start with benediction adoration. And we want to honor 12 members of our parish community on that day as part of my anniversary. But also after we finish with the adoration and benediction and praying and honoring 12 members of the parish community, we want to do a concert style, to end with kind of a concert style. So on that Saturday 5th, we will not have Mass, but from 6 p.m., and we want to end by 9 p.m. September. So that is part of the celebrations. And on Tuesday, the 8th of September, we would have the Grand Mass here for my anniversary, 6 p.m. Mass. And after the Mass, you're all invited to dine and outside with us, you know, celebrate with us, you know, music, different kinds of music, food, drink, you know, to celebrate and thank God for 10 years of grace. It has not been easy, you know, and I was sitting there this morning and there is this quote which says, behind every priest is a devil trying to take them down. Behind every priest is a devil trying to take them down. And I have had many devils behind me trying to take me down over the last 10 years. But by the grace of God, by the grace of God, I am still here. And I thank God for that and for his graces. And I thank all those who have been praying for me unceasingly. All those who have been praying for me unceasingly. Because being a priest is not easy. And the scripture that says a prophet is not welcome in his own country, that's me. That's me. But by the grace of God, I am still here serving God. So we have a number of different activities as part of my celebration also. I want to give back. I want to give back to a community, and I've chosen
the St. Joseph's Villa home in Denry, you know, to give them back. So I will be making a contribution from my personal to that home in Denry in thanksgiving to God, because God has been good to me. As part of the celebrations in October, I've organized a pilgrimage to Rome, and we have a number of persons who've registered already, expressed interest. If you are interested, you know, to go on that pilgrimage. Right now, the cost is 8,700 EC, and that does not include airfare. We will be going to Rome proper for 3 days. Then we go to San Giovanni Rotondo for 2 days. That is the place of Padre Pio. And then we go to Assisi, the place of St. Francis of Assisi, for another 2 days. And that $8,700 covers hotel, boarding and lodging, ground transportation, and morning meals for the morning and the evening, because during the day we will be out. You know, so that is what it is. The route we are looking at, BA, is very expensive. We are looking at via Martinique. So we do the ferry from here to Martinique, and then we take Air France from Martinique to France, France to Rome, and coming back the very same thing. So if you're interested, just a few spots left. You know, if you're interested, feel free to reach out to me, or the flyer is going around on Facebook. Reach out to the pilgrimage coordinator in Trinidad, and then you can register. So thank you very much. Anything I'm forgetting? Nothing. We welcome the gentlemen in the choir. You're always welcome at Good Shepherd Parish. We have space for everybody. So welcome. Please stand. And don't forget, don't run home, because we have the best popcorn on the island waiting for you outside. You know, stay, buy a pack of popcorn, and to socialize, to make a conversation. You know, the ice cream man say no ice cream today. So I guess we will have ice cream in the future.

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And to everyone celebrating birthdays, happy birthday, and welcome to all of our visitors.

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We are deeply saddened to announce the death of our beloved Emmanuel James, also known as Fox of Liga Miku, who passed away at the St. Jude's Hospital on Sunday, June 7, 2026, at 12:35 p.m. He was 50 years old. He was an employee of the Landings Resort and Spa. Left to mourn his mother, Delphina James, also known as Lady of Miku. The funeral service of our beloved Emmanuel James, also known as Fox of Diga Miku, will be held at St. Lucy's National Shrine in Miku on Thursday, June 18, 2026 at 2:30 p.m. Thereafter, his body will be laid to rest at a Miku cemetery. His body now lies at Rumbali's Funeral Parlor, Latoni, Beaufort. May his soul rest in eternal peace. It is with deep sadness that we announce the passing of our beloved Felix Jan St. Rose Gaston, affectionately known as Felicia or Ariput, originally of Lapwet-Swozel and later residing in Anstory. She departed this life at St. Jude's Hospital on Friday, May 29, 2026 at 7 a.m. She was 59 years old. The funeral service for our beloved Felix Jan St. Rose Gaston, also known as Felicia or Ariput, will be held on Monday, 6 July 2026 at 3:30 p.m. at Our Lady of Lourdes Church, Swozel. Her body will then be laid to rest at the Swozel Cemetery. The body now lies at Lazarus Funeral Home, New Dock Road, Beaufort. May she rest in peace.

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2: Good morning, St. Lucia, and I am Dr. Gina Sam. Welcome to today's health segment on dementia causes and treatments. Today, we're going to be discussing a very important topic that affects many families, and this is dementia. Dementia is more than just memory loss. It's a syndrome that affects thinking, behavior, and ability to perform everyday activities. Understanding it is the first step toward prevention and proper care. The key point here is that dementia is not a normal part of aging. Early recognition is crucial for the treatment and care planning. So, dementia is a progressive decline in your cognitive function, meaning you have memory loss, language problems, problem solving, and other thinking skills. Common types are, number one, Alzheimer's dementia, where this is the most common type that affects your memory and thinking. The second is vascular dementia, which is caused by reduced blood flow to the brain. The third type is Lewy body dementia associated with abnormal protein deposits. And the fourth type is frontotemporal dementia, which affects personality and language skills. So, what are the causes and risk factors for dementia? Age is one of the major risk factors, and the risk of dementia increases after 65, but it's not inevitable. Genetics also play a very key role in dementia, particularly in early onset dementia. Other health conditions such as hypertension, which is high blood pressure, diabetes, and high cholesterol, are often associated with dementia. Heart disease or stroke is also associated with dementia, and obesity or metabolic syndrome is also a risk factor. Lifestyle factors that affect dementia include smoking, excessive alcohol, poor diet, and physical inactivity. This leads to low mental as well as social engagement. A prior brain injury such as head trauma can also increase the risk of developing dementia. So what's very important here is that while some risk factors can't be changed, many are modifiable, meaning you can take steps today to protect your brain. So what are the signs and symptoms of dementia? Memory loss affecting your daily life, difficulty planning or solving problems, confusion about time or place, trouble understanding visual images and spatial relationships, new problems with words and speaking or writing, changes in your mood, personality, or behavior. So the tip for families is you must monitor your family member if they're developing signs of dementia, because early detection really helps manage symptoms and improves the quality of life. How do you diagnose this? This is very important to be evaluated by a physician who will get a history, do a physical exam, and perform various neurological tests. Cognitive testing is important to assess memory and thinking, doing a brain CAT scan MRI to rule out other causes, laboratory tests in order to look for reversible conditions such as vitamin deficiencies, nutrient deficiencies, it is important that we emphasize that a proper diagnosis ensures the right treatment as well as care plan.
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5: 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When the device says scanning is complete, accept the channels found and close the menus.
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2: 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Some drugs can temporarily improve symptoms or slow progression. Medications may address memory loss, mood changes, or sleep problems. 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Also, having social engagements and being supportive of the family member or person who's developing signs of dementia. Doing physical activities such as exercise and Mediterranean diet. 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Even small lifestyle changes such as staying active, eating healthy, and socializing can make a difference. How do you prevent dementia? It's important to do brain healthy habits such as exercise, balanced diet, mental stimulation. Avoid smoking, limit alcohol. Go for your regular checkups. As discussed before in various health segments, in the past, we talked about the importance of watching your blood pressure, monitoring for diabetes, and watching your cholesterol. Look at local resources in St. Lucia or wherever you're listening from. Look at hospitals, clinics for dementia, Alzheimer's or elder support groups, and also get a caregiver support network. So be very involved with the physician that's treating your family member or yourself. In closing, I'd like to say that dementia is very challenging, but knowledge empowers families and patients to live fuller, healthier lives. Early detection, medical care, and supportive environments can make a real difference. 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

0: Hi, I'm Ivan. I'm a gorilla. It's not as easy as it looks. You'll see. Out this window is the billboard for my show. I'm the headliner, which means I'm the star. I look pretty ferocious, don't I? I'm never really angry, but I can pretend. That's my job. For 20 years, humans have come from miles around to visit me at the Big Top Mall and Video Arcade at Exit 8. And this is our tent where we perform inside the mall. It's pretty unique, huh?
1: Welcome, one and all. Step right up. Our show will commence in 5 minutes.
2: Five.
0: This is Mac. I've known him for as long as I can remember. He's a little bit of a ham.
1: Thank you all for coming.
2: Hello there.
0: I'm not sure the accent's fooling anyone.
1: Welcome to the littlest Big Top on Earth. Prepare yourselves for the most marvelously majestic animal show, the likes of which you have never seen. Introducing Henrietta.
0: The best baseball playing chicken you've ever seen.
2: The batter is now approaching the plate.
0: She's got incredible beak-eye coordination.
1: Oh, that's my gun.
2: Home run.
1: Frankie, the seal.
3: I will not drop the ball. I'm going to drop the ball.
0: He's a little neurotic.
3: I'm going to drop the ball.
0: But his act is always perfect.
1: Oh, well done.
3: He didn't drop the ball.
0: Here he comes.
1: Murphy!
4: Rabbit in a fire truck!
0: Whee! Murphy's always a big hit with the kids.
1: Now, the queen of the Big Top, Stella!
0: Stella is my oldest and wisest friend. She's been performing since before I was born. She knows more than I'll ever know.
1: Now, where's my favorite poodle gone?
5: There's my cue.
0: Snickers brings a lot of class to the show.
5: Oh, I love an audience. Best part of the day.
1: Up you go, go!
0: They nail their routine every time.
6: Come on, Snickers, let's do this.
5: Okay, Stella, ready when you are.
1: Trunk up!
6: There you go.
5: Magic.
0: And this guy,
7: hey, pal,
0: is my best buddy. He's not supposed to be here, but he sure makes himself at home.
1: Now, the moment you've all been waiting for.
0: I don't do any tricks. Max says it's enough for me to be me. But I'm the headliner, so I come on last.
1: You've heard of the legend.
0: Sounds like a lot of pressure, I know, but I love my job.
1: See him for yourselves.
0: Wait for it. Wait for it.
1: The one and only Ivan.
0: Watch this. I always get the kids. And then a little chest thump. That's pretty impressive, huh?
1: The one and only Ivan.

0: And this is Julia. She comes by my domain every night because her father, George, works here. She could sit anywhere, but she always chooses to sit by me. I think she likes me.
1: What do you think, Ivan?
0: How about that? That's the real me right there.
2: Hey, Jules, that's a good one.
1: Thank you.
2: Yeah. George, your girl's got some serious talent.
3: She gets it from her mother.
2: Yeah, how's Sarah doing?
3: She has her good days and bad days. And these things, they take time.
2: Yeah. Jules, why don't you go buy yourself some new crayons?
3: Oh, you don't need to do that, Mac.
2: No, I'd like to.
3: What do you say, Julia?
1: Thank you so much.
2: You're welcome. Oh.
3: Go quick, all right? We gotta get going. School's out soon. Things always pick up then.
2: Yeah. It'll pick up.
3: Yeah.
2: This ain't good, kid. This won't even begin to cover food and rent. We gotta pack them in again. Get the excitement back, you know? If we don't, it's over. Then what are we gonna do? Great. Asking a gorilla for advice.
0: Get the excitement back.
4: Don't you just love the moon with its untroubled smile?
0: I prefer the sun. I love the feel of sun on my belly.
4: It is an impressive belly, my friend.
0: Thank you.
4: Somebody loves sleeping on it.
0: You know, the first night he snuck in here, he was half the...

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I'ma do everything in my strength.

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Even though it's a cold.

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2: You know, she came to see him one last time. Oh, and we all wondered if she would. And it kept running through my mind. This time, he's over her for good.

It's 105.5 in the south. 105.9 in the north. Yes, sir, you're correct. This is where you can carry your own key on Sunday country, wherever you are, north, south, east, west of St. Lucia. Good afternoon to you. A very pleasant Sunday. Marla here with you on Sunday country. Right up, right up, right up until that time.

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1: Marlon, how are you?
0: I'm very well, thank you. How are you?
1: Have a nice day today, the sun is shining.
0: Beautiful.
1: And I like that song you just played.
0: Thank you, Sunday Country. I will do just that for you after this one.
1: And say hello to my brother as usual.
0: We'll do so. Have a good Sunday Country. Bye-bye now.
1: Sunday Country, very nice.
0: Thank you.
1: Good.
0: Bye-bye now.
1: Bye-bye. Love you, my love.
0: Love you too, my baby. Goodbye.

once again, a very pleasant good afternoon to you right here on Kiss FM Sunday Country, every Sunday from 1 up until the hour of 6. But I'll tell you what, we've got music for you. And just as we say, you don't remember the name? Mohammed, sing it, we play it for you. In the valley. Good afternoon, everyone. Marla here. Up until

0: Hello, good afternoon. Happy Sunday to all. Welcome to Sunday Country. Turn it up, turn it up, turn it up.
1: We're going to say good afternoon to the roofies. The humble man, good afternoon. Already joining us. Love at first smile.

0: Madeleine Fauché, our very first caller. We've got to say good afternoon to Mr. and Mrs. Marcel. Love at First Smile. Wherever you are, joining us. Good afternoon to you. Another lovely day in St. Lucia. Wherever you are, north, south, east, west of St. Lucia, good day to you. Our internationals, thank you for joining us. Shiloh is there with us.
1: There you
0: good afternoon, Shiloh.
1: In the shadows.
0: All the way there in New York.

Listen, once again, thank you for joining us on KISS FM. We've got to say good afternoon to Teacher Aggie in Bishop's Gap, wishing you a happy Sunday. Monica in Beau Seju, good afternoon. Also, Eleanor, good afternoon to you. Auntie Maud, good afternoon to you too. We've got to say good afternoon to Ling Long and Chong as well at the temple there. Thank you all for joining us on KISS FM.

Got to say good afternoon to Enda and her dear Pop. Good afternoon to both of you and the rest of the family. Wishing all of you a wonderful, wonderful afternoon. Twin Texas Sunday country. It

Well, wherever you are, we say good day to you. We've got to say good day to Albert in Dominica. It says, hey, blessed Sunday to my beautiful Marla. I want to wish my loving, amazing husband, Wilson, in New York with us for now. A happy 45th wedding anniversary. It was yesterday, June the 13th. Can you please play that song, Look at Us, by Vince Gill, and A House Without Love is Not a Home, by George Jones. Thank you so much, Marla. We love you very much. We'll do so very, very shortly. Wherever you are joining us, thank you so much for keeping it KISS, your 24-hour love station.

Once again, we're saying happy 45th wedding anniversary to an amazing husband and an amazing wife as well. Good afternoon to both of you. Thank you for joining us.

These moments belong to a beautiful couple. Dear husband, an amazing husband. Mr. Wilson in New York. And Alberta. All the very best.

0: Paula Fidjes joining us on Sunday Country. Good afternoon to you. We've got to say good afternoon to Auntie Maud in New Jersey, who'd like to shout out her dear grandson, Jaden, and also CJ. Thank you so much for joining us, Auntie Maud. Wishing you a great Sunday afternoon. In the meantime, it says, hi, Marla. Can you send a special Earth Day greetings to my son Habakkuk Nestor? And this is coming from his four siblings and his mom. And play something nice for him. Oh, absolutely. Good afternoon, wherever you are. Thank you for joining us on Kiss FM. Let's have a few moments with Habakkuk.
1: You placed gold

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Always stay humble and kind. Dear Popsicle, so

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0: 45th wedding anniversary, going out to Alberta and Wilson, her dear husband, all the love coming from.
1: I love you.
0: All the love coming from Mrs. Marcel. Wherever you are joining us, thank you so much for choosing Sunday Country. We're going to say good afternoon to Giselle in Connecticut, Hartford, Connecticut.

0: Nutelect. It's me, Trisha. Quick question. What's the take on solar panels?
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4: Well, if you're just joining us on Sunday Country, good afternoon to you. Thank you for keeping it right there. And it says, hi, Marla, good afternoon. This is Ty in New York. I'd like to send a request to my wife, Rose. The song, Made of Gold by Derek Ryan. And this is coming from her dear husband. That's Ty's husband and wife thing there this afternoon. Love it. Let's take in a little Sunday Country first, followed by Derek Ryan's Made of Gold.
5: Oh, how I love Sunday.
4: And Shiloh wants to sing this one to us.

to the United Kingdom, where it says, Marlo, I see you churning out the tunes there. Please say hello to my beloved husband, wishing him a wonderful Sunday evening, and would appreciate a tune from Charlie Pride called Then Whom Am I, just for his listening pleasure. And this is coming from his loving wife, that's Berthia. All the very, very best going out to both of you. Such a pleasure hearing you. Has your song, Charlie Pride?

0: that's going out to Mrs. Berthia and Mr. Romal, wishing both of you a wonderful evening there in the UK.
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0: I've got to say good day to Cecilia and Reidry.

Yes, we've got to say good afternoon to Sarah in Rock Hall there. Big shout out to everyone, she says, especially Sylvain, Henry, Miss Vero, Cameron, Samantha, Ms. Min, and all the loyal listeners of Kiss FM. Good afternoon to you, wherever you are. What a woman she is. A great cook there. Thank you for joining us. Someone says, thank you.

And we've got to take this one from the top for Elizabeth in New Jersey. Good afternoon to you, Elizabeth. We also say good day to Yolanda and her husband. That's Justine. Fanny and Julian in the UK. Good day, good day, good day.

It's a real love thing on Sunday Country today, wherever you are joining us. Good afternoon to you. It says there, my husband is loving it. We've got all queued up, Ray Peterson, Stella Laura. I love her.

Yes, we've got to say good afternoon to Albert in Dominica. Thank you ever so much for joining us on KISS FM, your 24-hour love station. Let's see if we can get a Madua out of that four-post.

say good afternoon to Mr. Carew, wishing you the best afternoon, Sunday afternoon, that is. To all the Jim Reeves, our lovers, Teresa Corsini, there's one. Dear.

We've got to say good day to Patricia Lionel in New York, who celebrated her birthday yesterday. So all the very, very best. You're still in your birthday month. Here is Leona Williams with new patches just for you.

0: 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And he's the only. Good afternoon, you're live on air, good afternoon.
1: Yes, Mala, how are you? How are you?
0: I'm very well, thank you. How are you?
1: I'm calling from Switzerland, letting you know that everybody enjoying First Communion in Switzerland, they're listening to.
0: Caribbean Kiss FM. And who are we talking to? Who are we speaking
1: Father
0: to?
1: John, Father John.
0: Father John. John. Hello, Father John. How are you?
1: Not Father John, Father John's cousin.
0: Pardon?
1: John is dead.
0: Okay, well, there is only one Father John. Okay, so we'll call you Father John, yeah?
1: Yeah, we're listening to you all over Switzerland.
0: All over Switzerland. Bye-bye. Well, thank you for telling us. Bye-bye now. Bye-bye now. Let's take this one. This moment really belongs to Patricia Lionel. And, of course, all our listeners in Switzerland, Father John.

0: Yes.
1: I've got to say good afternoon to Katura and T-Team as well. Let's take in this final one and then go into commercial break. A favorite for Katura
2: Would you look
1: and T-Team.

0: Well, if you're just joining us on Sunday Country, good afternoon to you.
1: I'll do everything I can
0: to all our listeners in Swazelle.
1: Your
0: Father John, we need some names.
1: And

We've got to say good afternoon to Mr. Jermaine Jacob of Rivière Mitton. He says he's enjoying the country and western Sunday country, and he's written in to say Uncle Sackaboy is getting better, thank God for life. And of course, he's enjoying the Jim Reeves and George Jones as well. Of course, we still have some time. And we've got them just for you and you.

We've got to say good afternoon to Lucita in Brooklyn, enjoying the weather there in Brooklyn. Eugenia, good afternoon. Don't think about it, Eugenia. I'm not playing Rosario. We'll say good afternoon to Hillary.

0: That's a commercial break. Music coming there from Teresa Rogers. It won't hurt.
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2: Once again, we say good afternoon to Shireen Rockhall, sending on that delicious lunch for us here on Kiss FM. A little touch of a green banana salad, and of course, the salad to go with it and everything else. Pigeon peas as well. Good afternoon to you, Sarah in Rockhall. And somebody's trying to do a little carry your own key. Let's hear it.
3: I'm gonna love you forever. As long as a man sits on the ground forever. 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If you wonder the love, I'll be faithful. I'll be happy to tell you again. I'm gonna love you forever and ever.

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1: Forever and ever.
0: Oh, my.
1: Forever.
0: Stop being shy. Forever. Stop being shy. We're going to say a huge thank yous to our dear daughter Eleanor Shasang and Sis Merlin Pilgrim of Barbados, and all, of course, saying good day to Uncle Saka Boy, all his friends who visited him in hospital.

0: Yes, we've got to say good afternoon to Mr. Makarian and his dear wife. Good afternoon to you. We also say good day to Ling Long and Chong, not forgetting to mention the sisters there, the Brooks and Broken. Good afternoon to all of you in New York.
1: It was painted red, the stripe was white, it was 18 feet from the bow to the stern light. Second hand from a dealer in Atlanta.

0: on me. Once again, we say thank you ever so much for joining us on KISS FM 355. We need to take that commercial break.
1: Did you know that while you're busy with your day, important news is breaking all around you, from politics to weather updates?

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1: Once again, thank you so much for keeping it KISS, your 24-hour love station. It says, say hello to Mr. and Mrs. Johnson of La Talk. And that's coming from Fofoy, who's sending all the love. Wherever you are, good afternoon. Thank you for joining us. Sunday Country. Lucia Patrick, good afternoon.

0: Good afternoon to you, Mala. Blessed afternoon, a Sunday afternoon to you. This is Missan. I'm listening to you. It's very hot, very humid in the U.S. I'm inside enjoying fresh air, and I'm listening to you loud and clear. Thank you, Mala. Blessed Sunday to you. Love you, Missan.
1: Love you too, Missan. Enjoy every moment. And it says, thank you, Marla. I'm dancing away.

of Dilly's Supermarket. This is Norville. Good afternoon to you. Raj Communications, Walty Pools International, Ferrin's Foods. Good afternoon, wherever you are.

0: Charlie Pride as we say good afternoon to Mr. Ivan Gasper in Denry. Saying good day to Ender as well. Got to say good afternoon to Megs who's turning it up, turning it up. The Baker Boy, good afternoon. Claude and Linda, good afternoon. I've got to say good afternoon to Swish and your dear wife. Good afternoon. Mrs. Olga Ford, happy birthday greetings going out to you. It says Marlo sending birthday greetings to Mrs. Olga Ford of Chopin in Bardenay. Today, June the 14th, is her birth date. Wishing her best of health and everything nice. Blessings upon blessings. Birthday greetings coming from your children and grandson.
1: To see my hometown again.
0: Happy birthday, Olga.

Lucita screams out, blow, Marla, blow, Marla, blow. Mrs. Olga, good afternoon. What are you celebrating today?

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1: Take it from the top, it says.
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1: Happy birthday. I've decided not to give you a present this year. In fact, I think it's about time I took some things away. I'd like to take away the suspicion that I know clouds your world at times by giving you some faith to hold on to, honey.

I'd like to take away some of your lonely moments by spending more of mine with you. And I'd like to take away some of those so-so kisses and replace them with ones that really say I love you. And I want to take away the doubt you sometimes have about my love by showing it more, much more than I've shown it lately. And then if someone should ask you what I got you for your birthday,

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Thank you for joining us.

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Chrissy in the UK, good night, good evening to each and every one of you. 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
1: Falling for you.
0: In Saltibus. And to everyone there in Swazelle joining us on Kiss FM. Thank you so much. Father John, are you still there with us? Good afternoon. Sunday country.

0: Thank you for joining us. Thank you for enjoying the music.
1: When love comes around.
0: Eddie OKEU joining us there. Good afternoon to you. Thank you for keeping it right there on Sunday Country. Wherever you are, north, south, east, west of Zalusha, good afternoon to you.

0: Moon, Teacher Aggie, Rose and Gigi, top again. Mr. and Mrs. Roisel. Kiss FM, good afternoon, you on the air.
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0: Let's taking a few moments with Mr. Sanjay in Grand Rivière. Good afternoon to you, Mr. Sanjay. All the love going out to you.
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0: 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You're on the air. Yes, sir. Good afternoon. Good afternoon to you, Mark Kool-Aid.
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0: Absolutely, Mark Kool-Aid.
2: Well, I'm sending advance Father's Day to my husband Kool-Aid.
0: Yes.
2: And to all other fathers.
0: All the fathers.
2: Papa, we can celebrate the marshmallow. Nadia, one set for your Yishma.
0: Yes.
2: Denver.
0: Yes.
2: So Nadi, tout moun ki ka san vwa makoule da san vwa vwe mousing aywa yin vwode gwa baba metwe. 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
0: So Nadi,
2: tout sa ki la jol, tout sa ki tout batou, tout polis, tout moun ki ka to a ki sa vyo san papa, nga di advance vwa vwe, advance Father's Day pou yo. 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
0: Thank
2: so I'm a devil to go in there. You buy your first school, you sell it away. I don't want money, I don't want to do. Say, some of them might do up with me, I'm mad, and I give my job and make it lazy.
0: Thank you so much, Kool-Aid. All the very best to you and your dear husband.
2: To your Western and Mr. Kool-Aid, like George Jones. So you can play George Jones for Mr. Kool-Aid.
0: We'll do that now. All right, then.
2: Bye-bye.
0: Bye-bye, Kool-Aid. All my love to Mark Alban.
2: Love you.
0: Love you too, Kool-Aid. We were doing it for Mr. Sanjay there in Grand Rivière. Now we've got to do it for Mr. Kool-Aid and Mrs. Kool-Aid and Mark Alban. Advance Father's Day greetings to all.

0: Yes, take that commercial break. When we come back, we're going to hit you with some more George Jones.
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In Rock Hall, somebody speaking another language. I can't understand it, dear listener. Thank you so much for joining us on Kiss FM. That's what the music does to you. It makes you speak.

0: All right, I'll just say good evening to you, Junior. Eugenia, tell I say have a blessed evening. And I hope, I know she was listening to you. She had a nice time because you had a lot of things knocking there. Going down nice. And enjoy the rest when you're going home. Be careful. Have a blessed night, okay? Bye, Mala. Love you.
1: Love you too, dear listener.

0: Yes, FM, good afternoon. You're on the air, good afternoon.
1: Hello. Hello, good afternoon.
0: Good afternoon, you on the
1: air? St. Lucia.
0: Good afternoon to you.
1: So I'm wishing Miss Olga Ford a very warm and happy birthday. Coming from her niece and the Ford family. Thank you.
0: Thank you very much. All the very best to Mrs. Olga. It's FM, good afternoon. You're on the air.
2: Good afternoon, my
0: dear listener.
2: Thank you. Thank you very much for all those lovely songs, especially the Sea Between Our Hearts. Mala, thank you for your service. And Kiss FM family, good afternoon to Evan Vance, Anna Makule. Bon après-midi, Lady Kodra, and everyone, my love. Thank you. That's Lucita Jopier.
0: Oh, hello, Lucita. Very nice to hear you. Go on and enjoy the rest
2: of the day. Thank you, Mala.
0: You're very welcome. Bye-bye now.
2: Lovely.
0: We love you, too. Oh,

0: 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You're on the air.
1: Good afternoon again. Good calling for Buko. Today is Buko's birthday. Oh, happy birthday to Buko. Buko from Badini, Castries, St. Lucia.
0: I'm sure Buko is here. Thank you ever so much, Lucida. Kiss FM, good afternoon. You're on the air. Ooh, turn down your device. Turn down your device, please. Don't you say Kiss FM, good afternoon. Turn down that device. That we once knew. I can't change your

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1: How are you doing?
0: I'm doing very well. How are you?
1: Not too bad at all.
0: All right.
1: Good afternoon to your family and everybody. It's a new special lead for all the music you've given. But because I'm a foreign man, I'm enjoying music. Cheers. Very glad. Very good. And I'm awesome. Awesome. Mother.
0: Yes.
1: Oh, beautiful, beautiful. You just take it easy now. Okay, just take it easy.
0: Thank you ever so much. Enjoy every moment. I heard you.
1: Bye.
0: Bye.
1: Bye. You heard me, mother. You lose that. Beautiful.

We've got to say good afternoon to Mr. Joshua Kudra. 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Give him a jackson at the moment.

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And the other, I'm broken, Marla. 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

0: Once again, saying good afternoon to Mimi in Edmonton. 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
1: For a month.
0: Take it down.
1: I

I say good afternoon to Loretta in La Pansy as we take things down. We've got to say thank you to Megs for checking in. As always, some wonderful moments on Sunday

0: taking him to a different world, a different country, right here in St.
1: I've Asia. Lost count of the hours.
0: He's picturing.
1: I've lost track of the days.
0: Yes, it's picturing.
1: In fact, I've lost just about everything since you went away. Everything that is, except the memories you left me. And that's one thing that no one can mar. I don't know who you're with. I don't even know where you've gone. My only hope is that someday you might hear this song. And you'll know that I wrote it as

This flame in my heart is like an eternal fire, for every day it burns hotter, and every day it burns higher. And I haven't been able to put out one little flicker, not even with all of these tears. My friends think I'm crazy, and maybe I am, but I'll carry this torch just as long as I can, for someday you might just decide.

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Do have a great rest of day. As always, a pleasure being here with you on Sunday Country.